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1: Birds flying high, you know how I feel. 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

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We still fight our inner wars today. 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

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One.

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They don't buy new pickups, they can't afford CDs. 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
1: This song was written by our friend Keith Geddes, an amazing songwriter, singer, and guitar slinger. We lost Keith way too soon. He wrote this song with another Texas legend, Guy Clark. Keith, we miss you, brother, but I know we're going to see you again someday.

Domino King from way on back. Jack of all trades with an old John boat. And he spent his last days just making it float.